you just take me in a circle. And when it got real, I know you'd disappear.

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0: 1

Major Tom, you've really made the grade, and the papers want to know whose shirts you wear. Now it's time to leave the capsule, if you dare.

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That watch can't do nothing.

0: it's really something super fantastic here. You couldn't ever imagine this.
1: Roger. We know about that. Could you go the other way? Go back the other way.
0: Well, this guy Riggs, pretty spectacular. God. What is that there? That's Roger, all I know. What the hell is that?
1: Go tango. Tango.
0: There's kind of light there now.
1: Roger. We got it. We've launched it.

There is a new form of music, if you can call it music, that is as unchristian as anything we have had to face in the past 50 years. Now this music, this jungle rhythm, this abandonment that seems so popular with some of our children is a threat to our morals. Yea, I say that it is in fact a threat to our very society. To do anything possible to keep your children far away from the disgraceful kinds of goings-on which apparently follow on the heels of this new music and of those who perform it.

Danke. The title track. The title track of our third album. It's called 2 Million Voices.